0: wait, hold up, stop.
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1: $10 million?
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0: I mean, maybe.
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1: Deal.

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1: We are ready.
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11: We are ready.
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13: We are ready.

0: Hello.
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0: Shit, nothing, just shooting a music video.
1: Are you all alone?
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0: Hold on, check this out. 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

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And every time you told me my opinion was wrong and try to make me forget where I came from. And I didn't

0: Shakira, we are ready.
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0: Cause I got nothing to lose, so
1: wish I was a, wish I gave up, but I don't.
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1: First, you've got to get
0: mad. 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Get up out of your chair. 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

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She wanna give me head, her nigga hates me.

But I give them the game, they don't know what to do with it. Growing up in the octagon was interesting. Promethazines and antihistamines. Alcoholics and addicts sleeping on mattresses. 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The turfers gon' turf to this, they gon' gig. This is high frequency, this ain't mid. 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Yeah, man. Where's Madrid? Spain. You foolish, man. You the best. And I ain't gonna lie, bruh. You be dressed. How much your outfit cost? Guess. Stay on the gas, water. Say less. I tried your new wine. I'm impressed. I can't wait to see what you're coming out with next. Chasing checks is my expertise. I get good all overseas. I used to steal coca leaf. Now it's houses and notaries. Got all kind of entities. S-Corps and got LLCs. Invested in tech early.

you attack me on steroids. 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You know what it is, don't act like you don't know. 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Holly gully, good acts in the fall. 75 to 100,000 show. 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Quite the achievers just think that I was power. 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

0: 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I need you to get your shit together. 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You come with me.
1: Reset.
2: Get a load of this fucking guy, man.
1: Reset!

I was 6 years old, I broke my leg. And I was running from my brother and his friends.

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Running from the law through the backfields and getting drunk with my friends.